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But it's hard to unlock the door.

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Put the pumpkin spice down and pass me more sangria, please. It's Michelle from The Wolf, and I don't know about you, but I'm not ready to say goodbye to summer yet. Cheers to a fun, safe, and happy Labor Day weekend.

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0: We'll be back Tuesday morning on The Wolf.

Labor Day weekend. No matter how old you get, Labor Day weekend is a bummer. It's like the Sunday night of summer. At least it's a 3-day weekend. Thanks for spending the weekend with the Wolf.

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10: 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Labor Day weekend. Kind of crept up on us like a ninja in the dark, didn't it? Thanks for spending the weekend with the Wolf.

Happy Labor Day weekend at TerrAscend for the Wolf, and just a friendly reminder that calories don't count this weekend. So eat, drink, be merry, and don't get arrested.

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1: From the MB Tractor Weather Center, here's Maine's total weather from Channel 8.
2: This evening, we're looking at partly cloudy skies, still a bit sticky out there, but overnight, temperatures will start to fall. We're down into the mid to upper 50s now. For Saturday, it's going to be sunny very early in the morning, then clouds will start to take over. High temperatures will only be in the upper 60s and low 70s, kind of a cool, blustery Saturday. A chance of a shower is there, but it does look like a lot better weather on Sunday. Low to mid 70s, still a bit breezy. As we get into Monday, it's the sunny day, upper 70s for Labor Day. From Channel 8, I'm meteorologist Ted McInerney, Maine's total weather.
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Hey, it's JD from The Wolf. Hope you're having a great Labor Day weekend. Remember, eat and drink as much as you want, and don't worry about the calories. Okay, maybe a little bit. Anyway, thanks for having The Wolf on.

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Labor Day is here. Looks like you have to try to squeeze a summer full of fun into one last weekend. Thanks for spending the weekend with the Wolf.

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1: 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At least it's a 3-day weekend. Thanks for spending the weekend with the Wolf.

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2: From the MB Tractor Weather Center, here's Maine's total weather from Channel 8.
9: This evening, we're looking at partly cloudy skies. Still a bit sticky out there, but overnight, temperatures will start to fall. We're down into the mid to upper 50s now. For Saturday, it's going to be sunny very early in the morning, then clouds will start to take over. High temperatures will only be in the upper 60s and low 70s. Kind of a cool, blustery Saturday. A chance of a shower is there, but it does look like a lot better weather on Sunday. Low to mid 70s, still a bit breezy. As we get into Monday, it's the sunny day, upper 70s for Labor Day. From Channel 8, I'm meteorologist Ted McInerney, Maine's total weather.
2: 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It's the Wolf's legendary Labor Day weekend. Right here.

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1: 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The Wolf.

0: from the Wolf. A little pro tip during our legendary Labor Day weekend. 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

Labor Day is here. Looks like you have to try to squeeze a summer full of fun into one last weekend. Thanks for spending the weekend with the Wolf.

Hey, it's JD from The Wolf. Happy Labor Day weekend. The only holiday we celebrate work without having to work. Anyway, hope you're having fun with your family and friends this weekend. And thanks for having The Wolf on.

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0: 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If I'd have held her, like a whole Wednesday, October 7th at 7. 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
0: No matter how old you get, Labor Day weekend is a bummer. It's like the Sunday night of summer. At least it's a 3-day weekend. Thanks for spending the weekend with the Wolf.

Happy Labor Day weekend. It's Broadway from the Wolf. Just a reminder, calories don't count this weekend, so eat, drink, and be merry. Just don't get arrested. If you do, call Amy. She'll bail you out.

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12: This evening, we're looking at partly cloudy skies. Still a bit sticky out there, but overnight, temperatures will start to fall. We're down into the mid to upper 50s. Now, for Saturday, it's going to be sunny very early in the morning. Then clouds will start to take over. High temperatures will only be in the upper 60s and low 70s. Kind of a cool, blustery Saturday. A chance of a shower is there, but it does look like a lot better weather on Sunday. Low to mid 70s, still a bit breezy. As we get into Monday, it's the sunny day, upper 70s for Labor Day.

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Labor Day is here. Looks like you have to try to squeeze a summer full of fun into one last weekend. Thanks for spending the weekend with the Wolf.

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6: This evening, we're looking at partly cloudy skies, still a little bit sticky out there, but overnight, temperatures will start to fall. We're down into the mid to upper 50s. Now, for Saturday, it's going to be sunny very early in the morning, then clouds will start to take over. High temperatures will only be in the upper 60s and low 70s, kind of a cool, blustery Saturday. A chance of a shower is there, but it does look like a lot better weather on Sunday. Low to mid 70s, still a bit breezy. As we get into Monday, it's the sunny day, upper 70s for Labor Day. From Channel 8, I'm meteorologist Ted McInerney, Maine's total weather.
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Kevin Nashville, I am Jody Valenzo. Garth Brooks and Trisha Yearwood are going to honor Dolly Parton at their Nashville bar, Friends in Low Places, on September 25th. And the reason they're doing it then is because the date will be 9 to 5. And every dollar from the venue that day will go straight to the Imagination Library program from Dolly. I love that. Here's Dan and Shay. It's Say So on Cafe Nashville. I got a call.

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Kevin Ashley. I'm Jody Fallon. So Water Wars, the new movie with Dennis Quaid actually narrating. It's a documentary, of course. It's on Prime Video. Got a chance to go to the movie premiere here in Nashville this past week. What an incredible thing to see. Here's Tyler.

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On Cafe Nashville, I am Jody Vallon with Taylor Swift, I Knew It, I Knew You. 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

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That's MacArthur on Cafe Nashville. I'm Jody Vallon with Riley Green on The Wolf. It's Think As You Drunk.

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Jody Valenzo, a new survey found that 9% of adults plan to play in fantasy football leagues this season. 23% of fantasy football players involved in three or more leagues. That's according to a survey. The primary reason for respondents playing fantasy football was that they enjoyed the competition. Yeah, the other reasons for the money, of course, right? Shane Profit, long live country on Cafe Nashville. Do you know more about football than everyone else?

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6 months later on Cafe Nashville, I am Jody Valance of the Tennessee Volunteers football team, honoring Dolly Parton with butterfly stickers on the back of their helmets for the entire 2026 season. It's still an ugly orange, though. Play.

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Kevin Nashville, I'm Jody Valance. 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Here's Carly Pierce with Riley Green. If I don't leave, I'm going to stay. 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Tomorrow.

Carly Pierce and Riley Green. If I don't leave, I'm going to stay. Sponsored by Broken Bow Records on Cafe Nashville. I'm Jody Vallon with the latest number one song from Bailey Zimmerman. Here's Chevy Silverado.

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Kevin Nashville. I'm Jody Valance. Luke Bryan revealing the final track for his Signs album coming out in just a couple of weeks. And here's the cool thing. There's a duet on there with Luke Combs called Finders Keepers. Gotta love it. The two Lukes. Here's Rethink Some Things on Cafe Nashville.

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0: Your all-access backstage pass

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Dan and Shay on Cafe Nashville. I am Jody Vallon. Did you know that British researchers actually studied 18 different mummies from ancient Egypt? And they found that they used fat-based products as hair gel for the ancient Egyptians. Wow. Brantley Gilbert, Good Damn, sponsored by Wheelhouse Records. You always

That's Drew Baldridge on Cafe Nashville. I am Jody Vallon. His new album is Farm Faith Family, coming out on September 18th. We'll be sitting down with Drew next week to talk about that album and all the other things he has going on right now in his life, including the new kids. Here's Zach John King, Get to Drinking on Cafe Nashville.

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0: That's Keith Urban on Cafe Nashville. I am Jody Valance. I was talking with John Party about the passing of Dolly Parton. Anything to remember there?
1: I never got to meet her, but she was always really good to me. She sent me things on my birthday, and I had a good friend that was, her mom worked with Dolly, and we just kind of had that relationship. And I never forget when she sent me the Playboy cover picture of her in her little bunny ear suit and signed to John from Dolly, and was like, wow. And then she did a video for me, and she sent a children's book to my girls, and she was just a sweetheart, even from afar. So this one hurts today. That's all I know. She was very nice to me without even knowing me, and that says a lot. And she was so funny, and I always looked up to her. Damn, she wrote some songs. I Will Always Love You, Jolene. I mean, 9 to 5. What an artist. And it's a sad day. The day that Dolly died, I will always remember that. And rest in peace. We love you. Amen.
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That's White Horse on Cafe Nashville. I am Jody Vallon. Very strange here. A Virginia doctor had a startling wake-up call when she found a bat in her face when she woke up. That's crazy, right? She's a gastroenterologist or whatever they call them in Richmond. Says initially she dreamt of a mouse trying to enter her mouth, but it wasn't. It was an actual bat. Yuck! John Morgan, it's Kid Myself on Cafe Nashville and The Wolf. We young.

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Dancing in the Country on Cafe Nashville. I am Jody Vallon. So Jackson Dean announcing a new fall tour. 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

Zach Tom, Good Times and Tan Lines on Cafe Nashville. And The Wolf, I'm Jody Vallon. This is Hardy with Eric Church, Morgan Wallen, and Tim McGraw-MacArthur. 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

That single again on Cafe Nashville. I am Jody Vallon. So as China grapples now with a low fertility rate and a rapidly aging population, a new industry is emerging. Young adults offering companionship services to lonely seniors. So these outsourced children, mostly in their 20s and 30s, are hired to provide social interaction and assist with technology, things like that, for people. $29 to $88 for a three-hour visit. I mean, they should do it for free, I think, but still, that's kind of nice. Bailey Zimmerman, Chevy Silverado on Cafe Nashville.

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0: Cafe National. I'm Jody Valens, and we've talked about all the projects that Dolly had in the pipeline. Her team is now giving an update on all those things in our news section at Cafe Nashville. Stop by and find out what's next. Here's Riley with Ella, Don't Mind If I Do, on Cafe Nashville.
1: I've been doing better.

0: 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I swear, girl, you could have anyone you choose. I should stop asking questions before you get up and leave.
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0: girl.
1: Kevin Ashwell, I am Jody Vallon talking with Taylor Swift about what she's learned over the years.
2: I think one thing I've learned over the many years of studio sessions and writing sessions and working with people collaboratively is that your energy and attitude that you bring into the room can affect absolutely everything about the day. So really trying to be accountable to knowing that enthusiasm for the actual craft that you guys have all shown up to do, it can make or break the session. So like, if you come in and you act like you don't want to be there, everyone else is going to pick up on that. It doesn't matter if you're the artist or you're a writer or you're a producer or you're an engineer, like everyone's going to pick up on you not wanting to be there. And it could very well, these are very intuitive people who like want to make art. It could kind of make sure that nobody makes anything that day if you're acting like you had to be dragged in there. So I'd say like be enthusiastic about being able to be making art every day that you get to make art.
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2: 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Labor Day is here. Looks like you have to try to squeeze a summer full of fun into one last weekend. Thanks for spending the weekend with the Wolf.

It's Harrison from The Wolf, and have a blast with the last unofficial weekend of summer. Hey, most importantly, crank The Wolf and enjoy Labor Day weekend.

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7: From the MB Tractor Weather Center, here's Maine's total weather from Channel 8.
8: Partly sunny skies during the morning hours. We'll see thickening clouds with a chance of a pop-up shower this afternoon. Breezy temperatures in the lower 70s. Tonight, partly cloudy. Lows drop down to the lower 50s. Partly sunny tomorrow. Highs lower 70s. Mostly sunny for Labor Day. Highs upper 70s to near 80.
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1: 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Kinda crept up on us like a ninja in the dark, didn't it? 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
1: From the MB Tractor Weather Center, here's Maine's total weather from Channel 8.
2: Partly sunny skies during the morning hours. We'll see thickening clouds with a chance of a pop-up shower this afternoon. Breezy temperatures in the lower 70s. Tonight, partly cloudy. Lows drop down to the lower 50s. Partly sunny tomorrow. Highs lower 70s. Mostly sunny for Labor Day. Highs upper 70s to near 80.
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Hey, it's me, Rick Johnson, and whether you're headed to the beach, firing up the grill, or hanging out on your back porch having a beverage or two, The Wolf makes an excellent soundtrack to your 3-day weekend. Yes, it's our legendary Labor Day weekend.

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1: But for the rest of the weekend, enjoy our legendary Labor Day.

Labor Day is here. Looks like you have to try to squeeze a summer full of fun into one last weekend. Thanks for spending the weekend with the Wolf.

This weekend will be legendary. Throw some extra burgers on the grill because we've invited Garth, Brooks and Dunn, Alan, Reba, George, Toby, Martina, and more of your favorites all weekend long.

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0: No matter how old you get, Labor Day weekend is a bummer. It's like the Sunday night of summer. At least it's a 3-day weekend. Thanks for spending the weekend with the Wolf.

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0: Hey, what's going on? It's Jad from The Wolf. Is not wearing white after Labor Day still a thing? I don't even know why I'm asking. I don't think I own anything white. Anyway, enjoy Labor Day weekend with The Wolf.
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7: From the MB Tractor Weather Center, here's Maine's total weather from Channel 8.
8: Partly sunny skies during the morning hours. We'll see thickening clouds with a chance of a pop-up shower this afternoon. Breezy temperatures in the lower 70s. Tonight, partly cloudy. Lows drop down to the lower 50s. Partly sunny tomorrow. Highs lower 70s. Mostly sunny for Labor Day. Highs upper 70s to near 80.
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1: 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We are Country 99.9. The Wolf.

Happy Labor Day weekend. It's JD from The Wolf. And while you're celebrating with family and friends this weekend and kind of looking back on the summer, we're throwing it back, playing some of your all-time favorites on our legendary Labor Day weekend.

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5: 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Here's another all-time favorite on The Wolf.

Happy Labor Day weekend. It's Amy from The Wolf. Just a reminder, calories don't count this weekend. So eat, drink, and be merry, and don't get arrested.

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0: From the MB Tractor Weather Center, here's Maine's total weather from Channel 8.
11: Partly sunny skies during the morning hours. We'll see thickening clouds with a chance of a pop-up shower this afternoon. Breezy temperatures in the lower 70s. Tonight, partly cloudy. Lows drop down to the lower 50s. Partly sunny tomorrow. Highs lower 70s. Mostly sunny for Labor Day. Highs upper 70s to near 80.
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Thanks so much for spending it with us here at The Wolf.

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1: 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The Wolf.

Put the pumpkin spice down and pass me more sangria, please. It's Michelle from The Wolf, and I don't know about you, but I'm not ready to say goodbye to summer yet. Cheers to a fun, safe, and happy Labor Day weekend.

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Labor Day is here. Looks like you have to try to squeeze a summer full of fun into one last weekend. 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
0: Labor Day weekend. No matter how old you get, Labor Day weekend is a bummer. It's like the Sunday night of summer. At least it's a 3-day weekend. Thanks for spending the weekend with the Wolf.

Happy Labor Day weekend at TerrAscend for the Wolf, and just a friendly reminder that calories don't count this weekend. So eat, drink, be merry, and don't get arrested.

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9: Partly sunny skies during the morning hours. We'll see thickening clouds with a chance of a pop-up shower this afternoon. Breezy temperatures in the lower 70s. Tonight, partly cloudy. Lows drop down to the lower 50s. Partly sunny tomorrow. Highs lower 70s. Mostly sunny for Labor Day. Highs upper 70s to near 80.
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1: 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The Wolf. On a

Hey, it's JD from The Wolf. Hope you're having a great Labor Day weekend. Remember, eat and drink as much as you want, and don't worry about the calories. Okay, maybe a little bit. Anyway, thanks for having The Wolf on.

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Labor Day is here. Looks like you have to try to squeeze a summer full of fun into one last weekend. Thanks for spending the weekend with the Wolf.

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3: A mixture of sunshine and clouds this afternoon. There's a chance we could see a pop-up shower or two. Breezy highs in the lower 70s. Partly cloudy tonight, lows in the lower 50s. Partly sunny tomorrow, lower to mid-70s. And sunny on Labor Day, highs in the upper 70s to near 80.
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Hey, it's JD from The Wolf. Happy Labor Day weekend. The only holiday we celebrate work without having to work. Anyway, hope you're having fun with your family and friends this weekend. And thanks for having The Wolf on.

Labor Day weekend. No matter how old you get, Labor Day weekend is a bummer. It's like the Sunday night of summer. At least it's a 3-day weekend. Thanks for spending the weekend with the Wolf.

Happy Labor Day weekend. It's Broadway from the Wolf. Just a reminder, calories don't count this weekend, so eat, drink, and be merry. Just don't get arrested. If you do, call Amy. She'll bail you out.

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8: 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Labor Day weekend. Kind of crept up on us like a ninja in the dark, didn't it? Thanks for spending the weekend with the Wolf.

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I think you've earned a little relaxation, so go ahead and put your feet up and enjoy your 3-day weekend while we work hard, providing your perfect soundtrack. 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
7: A mixture of sunshine and clouds this afternoon. There's a chance we could see a pop-up shower or two. Breezy highs in the lower 70s. Partly cloudy tonight, lows in the lower 50s. Partly sunny tomorrow, lower to mid-70s. And sunny on Labor Day, highs in the upper 70s to near 80.
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Labor Day is here. Looks like you have to try to squeeze a summer full of fun into one last weekend. Thanks for spending the weekend with the Wolf.

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0: From the MB Tractor Weather Center, here's Maine's total weather from Channel 8.
15: A mixture of sunshine and clouds this afternoon. There's a chance we could see a pop-up shower or two. Breezy highs in the lower 70s. Partly cloudy tonight, lows in the lower 50s. Partly sunny tomorrow, lower to mid-70s. And sunny on Labor Day, highs in the upper 70s to near 80.
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No matter how old you get, Labor Day weekend is a bummer. 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At least it's a 3-day weekend. Thanks for spending the weekend with the Wolf.

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It's Harrison for the Wolf, and have a blast with the last unofficial weekend of summer. 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
0: From the MB Tractor Weather Center, here's Maine's total weather from Channel 8.
13: A mixture of sunshine and clouds this afternoon. There's a chance we could see a pop-up shower or two. Breezy highs in the lower 70s. Partly cloudy tonight, lows in the lower 50s. Partly sunny tomorrow, lower to mid-70s. And sunny on Labor Day, highs in the upper 70s to near 80.
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It's Michelle from The Wolf, and this weekend will be legendary. Throw some extra burgers on the grill because we've invited Garth, Brooks and Dunn, Alan, Reba, George, Toby, Martina, and more of your favorites all weekend long.

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0: 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I grew up a poor kid in a town full of poor people, doing everything right, working 16-hour days, 30 below weather, and still struggling to get ahead. And it's worse now. People in this country work so damn hard and still feel so damn broke, so on the edge. 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Susan Collins keeps telling us that everything's fine, but we know it's not. We all have eyes, paychecks, and bills. We know we're getting screwed. We've been waiting 30 years for Susan Collins to fight for us, but we're getting crushed out here. Healthcare, housing, heat, we've got to fight back. We're all hungry for it. I'm not going to accept how things are. I'm fighting for how they should be. You deserve better, and Maine is ready for a change. I'm Troy Jackson. I'm running for Senate, and I approve this message.
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3: No matter how old you get, Labor Day weekend is a bummer. 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

Hey, what's going on? It's Jad from The Wolf. Is not wearing white after Labor Day still a thing? I don't even know why I'm asking. I don't think I own anything white. Anyway, enjoy Labor Day weekend with The Wolf.

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2: From the MB Tractor Weather Center, here's Maine's total weather from Channel 8.
3: A mixture of sunshine and clouds this afternoon. There's a chance we could see a pop-up shower or two. Breezy highs in the lower 70s. Partly cloudy.

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Dad broke down and finally shaved the most sideburns off. 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My first love.

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Happy Labor Day weekend. 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

Happy Labor Day weekend. It's Amy from The Wolf. Just a reminder, calories don't count this weekend. So eat, drink, and be merry, and don't get arrested.

Hey, it's me, Rick Johnson, and summer may be winding down, but we're just getting started with the legendary country tunes on our legendary Labor Day weekend. Thanks so much for spending it with us here at The Wolf.

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8: Partly cloudy and breezy at times tonight with overnight lows in the lower 50s. Partly sunny tomorrow, we'll see afternoon highs in the lower 70s. And for Labor Day, sunny skies, highs in the upper 70s to near 80.

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Put the pumpkin spice down and pass me more sangria, please. It's Michelle from The Wolf, and I don't know about you, but I'm not ready to say goodbye to summer yet. Cheers to a fun, safe

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No matter how old you get, Labor Day weekend is a bummer. It's like the Sunday night of summer. At least it's a 3-day weekend. 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

live country music. Labor Day weekend. Kind of crept up on us like a ninja in the dark, didn't it? Thanks for spending the weekend with the Wolf.

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7: From the MB Tractor Weather Center, here's Maine's total weather from Channel 8.
3: Partly cloudy and breezy at times tonight with overnight lows in the lower 50s. Partly sunny tomorrow, we'll see afternoon highs in the lower 70s. And for Labor Day, sunny skies, highs in the upper 70s to near 80.
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Hey, it's JD from The Wolf. Hope you're having a great Labor Day weekend. Remember, eat and drink as much as you want, and don't worry about the calories. Okay, maybe a little bit. Anyway, thanks for having The Wolf on.

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Labor Day is here. 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
0: No matter how old you get, Labor Day weekend is a bummer. It's like the Sunday night of summer. At least it's a 3-day weekend. Thanks for spending the weekend with the Wolf.

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Hey, it's JD from The Wolf. Happy Labor Day weekend. The only holiday we celebrate work without having to work. Anyway, hope you're having fun with your family and friends this weekend. And thanks for having The Wolf on.

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12: Partly cloudy and breezy at times tonight with overnight lows in the lower 50s. Partly sunny tomorrow. We'll see afternoon highs in the lower 70s. And for Labor Day, sunny skies, highs in the upper 70s to near 80. 90.

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Happy Labor Day weekend. It's Broadway from the Wolf. Just a reminder, calories don't count this weekend, so eat, drink, and be merry. Just don't get arrested. If you do, call Amy. She'll bail you out.

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7: From the MB Tractor Weather Center, here's Maine's total weather from Channel 8.
8: Partly cloudy and breezy at times tonight with overnight lows in the lower 50s. Partly sunny tomorrow, we'll see afternoon highs in the lower 70s. And for Labor Day, sunny skies, highs in the upper 70s to near 80.
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1: 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The Wolf.

Hey, this is Amy Ryan from The Wolf. Just wanted to wish you a happy Labor Day weekend. Have fun with your friends and family, and I'll see you soon.

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Labor Day is here. 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
1: No matter how old you get, Labor Day weekend is a bummer. It's like the Sunday night of summer. At least it's a 3-day weekend. Thanks for spending the weekend with The Wolf.

It's Harrison from The Wolf, and have a blast with the last unofficial weekend of summer. Hey, most importantly, crank The Wolf and enjoy Labor Day weekend.

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